and he found out. Now she feels deserted and used cause he left. So what he did at first to her too. Now how am I supposed to tell this girl that we're through? It's hard to find the words, I'm aloof, nervous and sued. I want this to hurt, but what you deserve is the truth. 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

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And when I take you shopping, you spend it like you earned it. 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
1: I like to move it, move it. 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I like to move it, move it. 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

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That's when I knew that your heart was scarring. 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
1: I like to move it, move it. 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

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Swimming with sharks. String you like a hawk while they playing Mozart. No credential, get nowhere like Oslo. Send back to Frisco at the Rico Beagle. 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He caught the rap like Don.